spider wanders aimlessly within the warmth of a shadow. Not the regal creature of Bodder Caves, but the poor, misguided, directionless familiar of some obscure Scottish poet. The mist crawls from the canal like some primordial phantom of romance to cuddle under a cascade of neon pollen, while I sit tied to the phone like an

0: you.
1: Nothing could be grander than to be in Louisiana
0: in the morning. In the morning, it's great to stay up late. Good morning. Good morning to you.
1: Might be just as iffy if we was in Mississippi.
0: When we left.

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It's a quarter to three, you know what I need. It's a quarter to four, do we have any more?

Must his family think, and you must be getting his feathers wet. Well, she always seems to be the top until she drops you like a rock. Well, you should have been a better friend to him. Well, I dusted all the bones out of my yard. I fixed the screen door, raised the barn, but still you call me from the moon every single afternoon.

masquerade in fancy and deceit, conjured by our thoughtless, dreaming minds. But may we not protest this condemnation?

Prophetic visions are the most celebrated subjects of dreams. The most common subjects include being chased or pursued,

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All of which will be relevant for us tonight. Because this is no ordinary dream.

Sounds better in French, doesn't it? But the flames of desire can be doused by good sense. Tell us,

Enter shame, an emissary from the gut to foil both the head and the heart. Behold your allegorical dramatis personae, the requisite assembly for emissary. Which elemental force will prevail?